did anything to fill this hole of emptiness. 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I just wanna know the stress is gonna end. 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
2: Yes, sir.
1: But another one of them hit songs, Hank, it looks like. Nobody's lonesome for me, is that it?
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